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1: Check.
0: What's my status on one of the scenes? Go ahead and respond.
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0: Affirmative.

0: an angle to all seem more open in this road.
1: Okay.
0: And for 78 Jack, I'll be in route to Holzer to speak with the driver of the Honda.
1: Okay.
2: ED21 demanded to know where the patient went, and I wouldn't give him the information. He's upset, and I escorted him out the lobby.
3: Dispatch staffing. 2026.
4: I'll be back 3-5. The roadway's clear.
3: Yeah.

0: Jackson.
1: Hey, Dean. This is Dave.
0: I'm going to be out at 525 Shrake Road in Chilcotin. I have to put a club on the vehicle.
1: Okay.
2: Medic 3, truck 1. In here is 1660 North Bridge, 1660 North Bridge, NBC, 1 possible head injury. Your timeout's 20:30.

0: Morning, Jack.
1: Good.
0: Beginning calls on him. He's got Aiden route 45 and 8.
1: Okay.

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1: Yeah.
0: Station 1, respond to 82 North Main Street, Lurita's Italian restaurant.
1: Yeah.
0: Smoke investigation and smell something burning. Timeout 2030.

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1: Hey guys, 82 North Paint, going to be the Lolita Mexican Italian restaurant.
2: You're clear, you can mark us responding, the cat still shows those corral.
1: I got a little crazy in here, stand by.

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0: You're clear. Dispatch, we're returning. The actual address of that place is 85 North Pink.
2: Okay, well, one of the employees called in and gave me 82 North Pink.

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0: 2004 Chevy, Maroon and Collar, current, 2000, no hit.
1: You're clear. Can you make contact with the caller? Well, no, I'm not here. Disregard, I think I see him.

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1: Okay.

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1: Can we try it? County out here, signal 5, tracker, start to back up on arrows.
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2: 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Tree's still pretty big. 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

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George Adam Charles, 4854. The Lancaster.

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I'll be clear of the escort from BDE to 1A. 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Wanted no, nothing come. 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

Truck one, respond to 284 Arch Street, 284 Arch Street for a residential fire alarm coming from the caller's basement. No odors are reported as well as there's no smoke being seen inside the residence. Timeout 226.

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0: 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Did I miss any traffic? 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

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For a 26-year-old male, uncontrollably vomiting, possible alcohol poisoning. Mother's on scene with him. Timeout 414.

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going to be a 25 Hyundai four-door, 227, expired 62, owner's valid, corrected one for

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0: What were you out with?
1: Gold Cowboy.
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0: 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One and four in Kellenberger, Hiller play 004, Adam 6, Robert David. Adam 6, Robert David, 004.
1: Second. 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

0: 69 Jackson 3.
1: Yeah. You checked the Railway Express 13040 Pleasant Valley. It's going to be over near the car wash area. Got a report of a dark gray van. There's a subject passed out inside. The caller didn't try and make contact.

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0: Go ahead. Snyder. On the Edwards as well.

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1: 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I'll be at the end of the daytime for this.
0: There.

0: 823 Brown Hollow Road. Allard said his husband is on the property having a schizophrenic episode, also violating a protection order, possibly on 76.
1: Okay. You know,
2: family's on scene out here, looking for the keys to the 30 victims' truck. Is there anything into them about if they have them or not?
1: Let me look. I looked at that incident earlier. I didn't see anything. 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

0: 1891. 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It's not shown. They're not showing me.
1: Okay, I'll let them know.

0: did file a dismissal on the 25th, saying that they had a change of mind. They were trying to work things out. That was on the 24th of June.
1: Okay. But it's still valid right now, correct?
0: As of this time, it is still valid in our system. Affirmative.

0: 1583.
1: 1583 Tom Lincoln, 1083 Tom Lincoln, 1083 Good. If you want to let the city know, I'm going to handle their 12A on South Bank. I'm here. 319 South Bank.
0: Here, Claire, I'll let him know.

All units, copy a Bolo. Bolo for a reckless driver. Red Subaru all over the roadway on the 35, passing 184, possibly on the phone watching a movie. Signal 7, King Mary Adam 1803, King Mary Adam 1803.

7 units. I got a Bolo from the SLR at Subaru. It's westbound, US 35. Area 104, King Mary Adam 1803. It's KMA 1803, and then with the waiting lanes.

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0: 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There's a, about a 2x2 section, pretty good amount of blood still in the road there. I don't know if it comes right off, so then we don't have to see it.
1: Okay.

0: 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She said she'll get them out there as soon as she can.
1: Yes, sir.

0: Ma'am, is there any chance you could bring me the air compressor from the office? I'm going to try and air this tire up a little bit to try and get the jack a little bit higher.
1: Okay, where you at?
0: I'm in lot 4, ma'am.
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1: 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Let the dogs back in.
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0: You're fine.

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It's the second one. 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
1: It's for guard.
0: Copy. 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
1: As is. 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
0: Godspeed.

0: 1465 Jackson. 1465. I've already got a couple Mark Lanes on him. He's 35 coming up on 84, break TRP.
1: Good.
0: Trailer is 494-133 Tom. 494-133 Tom, Tennessee.
1: There we go.

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2: Right.
1: 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Edward David Boy 8863. 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
1: Damage. It's Edward Ocean. Stand up for another. 8863, Edward Ocean, boy.
0: All
2: right. 14, Jacksonburg.
1: 14.
2: Broadway, John King Robert 9402, John King Robert 9402.
1: Yeah, okay.

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1: 391.
0: I got a van if you can try it.
1: Go ahead.
0: 1 Henry Frank Tom Edward 414. 1 Edward 400 3499.
1: Still counting.

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1: 50 up to 34, King Lincoln Boy, 7446, King Lincoln Boy, 7446.
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0: 98 Honda, 9.6 on it. 1891. So the admin says it's 2014 Honda, models blank. That's all I have.
1: Fire, you can cancel the run at 169 West High Street. 169 West High Street can be false alarm, 841.

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0: To the father of the 30 suspect, 577-4890, let him know I found those shoes that he was wanting, and see where he wants to meet at. 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
0: Okay.

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1: Copy, Hunter.

0: 180. Good. Now, this may be by you by now, but if the white cap semi has wall gray transport on the door, nothing on the trailer, it's unable to maintain lanes, US 35 westbound from mile post 128, down around county line.
1: Okay, I'll try to intercept it at 50.
0: Okay.

98 Jackson. It's an Ontario trailer, Zebra 5126 North. Zebra 5126 North, westbound to South Hawaii, 1046.

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1: Apollo 6, 23 northbound at 15. No violations, I'll be 45.
0: Okay.

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0: 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King William Mary 2757.

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0: 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C'est vrai.
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2: I'm going to try to wait till after construction. The white Honda Odyssey, Victor.

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1: Marie.
2: I'm going to try to wait till after construction. The white Honda Odyssey, Victor 394724. Victor 394724. Should be three with it. 23 Chalfour.
1: All right.

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2: Be greatly appreciated.
1: Yes, sir.

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1: Thank you.
2: 85, I'm going to go with him for moral support.

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2: 793 Little Creek, 793 Little Creek, moving 50 cents with an ex parte involving 34s. That Dakota Richards is there. He was arrested last night by one of our deputies. That he's violent.
1: Okay.

0: go ahead.
1: T-17 on 2-5 in the lobby with the basically for a standby order. He's got paperwork with him.

Squad, 14 Mannheim Boulevard, 14 Mannheim Boulevard, 36-year-old male, suicidal threat, time of 10:06. Squad, 461 Heinz Boulevard, Apartment 205, 461 Heinz Boulevard, Apartment 205, 36-year-old male, suicidal threat, time off 10:26. Boulevard, Apartment 205, 36-year-old male, suicidal threat, time off 10:26.

Medic 2, respond to 371 Pliley's Lane. 371 Pliley's Lane is for the apartment 84 on a 75-year-old male.

0: Medic 2, respond to 371 Pliley's Lane. 371 Pliley's Lane, this is going to be apartment 84 on a 75-year-old male with difficulty breathing, has a back pain. Timeout 10:30.
1: Westbound from the 29, US 35, says white semi, plate is Tennessee 294748 Tom, swerving it in and out of lane, staying over the white line. I don't know if you can come back out 50 real quick and intercept or not. That's all I have on it.

0: South Carolina, 130, Adam Tom Robert. 130, Adam Tom Robert, South Carolina.
1: 35 at 33.
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0: 107 to dispatch. I'm sure you're busy on another call. Let me know if I need to hold my time.
1: Yeah, stand by for about 10 mics.
0: Copy. Thank you, sir.

0: Smiley, ele faz. 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
1: Right, I just need these Neds posters. You okay to get it? Did he melt in? Appreciate it.
0: Yeah, working on it.

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1: Give me a wrong number here. I took his information. Got a phone number. Call him back here for that information. It's the wrong number. Stand by, sir.
0: Okay.

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1: Go ahead, sir.
0: Be advised, room search conducted.
1: Nothing found.
0: En route to 2 North, check on that agent.
1: Copy, I'll come over.

0: 17 at 11185 County Road 550. 11185 County Road 550. It's the Pleasant Valley Scrap Yard. This is Jason Brooks. He's going to be in a white Chevy truck. He had a generator trailer stolen from Black Line Road.
1: Okay.

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1: Good.
0: King Robert David 1175. King Robert David 1175. Charles David King, eastbound 35 from the rest area. Was cutting cars off there earlier. It's driving fine now, just below 4.
2: Okay.
1: US 23.
0: Okay. He hit his own trash can. I'm not sure where he's at, but I'm 3-5.
1: Yeah, clear.

0: 64.
1: Henry out of Lincoln, 5850. Henry out of Lincoln, 5850. Great for their driver.
0: Good.
1: Union Boy, 442-811. Union Boy, 442-811.
0: Maybe. 14, I'm working on your name of the OV. Stand by.

0: I couldn't get security to tell me what was going on.
1: Oh, that's why I marked myself in Ralph. Just to see what was going on.
0: They're stating a patient had a family member, and the family member is requesting a deputy for a report.
1: Copy.

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1: 64.
0: Paul Mary Tom, 1480. Paul Mary Tom, 1480. 17 times, single set.
1: 17 times, I just sent them. It should be 606.
0: Okay.
1: Yeah, 16, 47, 26, Allison.

0: says.
1: I'll take the Trigo Creek 23 traffic.
0: You're clear.

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Says he's up to 43. The door appeared to be have been pried open at one point. Thinks he hears somebody sneaking around the house. Says either somebody broke in or someone's trying to avoid him inside the 43.

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0: Hey. Point 7, Tyler Newman, time.

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1: Signal 2.
0: Cortana. There. I'm sorry, you have traffic.
2: Yes, traffic, okay.
0: Okay.

0: serve.
1: I'm not flying to 550. 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

0: 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He's not having good service. 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
2: 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Here, please.

Fulminger Fire, 1200 Fire, 1839 Western Avenue, 1839 Western Avenue, Liberty Village for water flow fire alarm, timeout 1403. You're clear, thank you.

0: 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My jack has broke.
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1: Got the AirPods. 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
1: 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I believe one side is Boy 293. Score down the middle, other side flank. And go ahead and run 78 for the driver for 86. So she's got any priors?
0: Okay, same thing.

0: also 1806, one prior, 2003 on the driver.
1: She had a prior 7586 charge. Conviction.
0: Stand by, I'm checking that out.

0: and confirm that for 75.
1: Okay. Positive 78, positive 75, level 86, and caution for 66 tendencies on the male. Standby, umbrella on the female.
0: Okay.

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1: Go ahead.
0: We're going to be on scene of a one-story nursing home. Commercial structure has not been evacuated. Nothing showing from two sides. We're going to be out investigating.
1: Here's

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1: Five.
0: I'll be on 7741. State Route 772, there's a German Shepherd in the raid.
1: You're clear.

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1: Good.
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1: This panel's going to be shut off. They're going to be on fire watch. They're going to be notifying you guys when this fire alarm is back in operation. They have maintenance in route.

0: 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And Alpha Signal. 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
0: Copy.

0: Agent of St. Jefferson, can you try to make contact with the owner of this vehicle and see if Tabman's allowed to have it?
1: Okay. I'm on public service with Highland County for the 75.
0: Okay, just take a phone.

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1: 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I will in. Robert Queen, 501-897.
2: Ray, Philadelphia, 45601. Ray, First Public Service.
0: Yes.
2: Yeah, I guess he doesn't know the phone number.
0: Okay, I'm just advise on the female phone.
2: 740-358-4207. 740-358-4207.
0: That'll be the public service for the female.
2: Right, Patman, and you can just send us 78 to 7101.
0: I'm okay on it. It is her 25 the same as on her farewell?
2: I'm pretty sure. I'll make sure of that.
0: Okay.

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0: Okay, or 64. I've got a 52 Canton drop. It's going to be a white pickup truck driving northbound, or Gretchen westbound. 35 from Richmonddale. It's going to have wood falling out of the bed onto the roadway.
1: I'll take it.
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2: Nervin?
3: I need to call Travis as well.
2: Okay,
4: I'm going to go on Eastern Ave, and I'll be 35 eastbound. I should catch it pretty quick.
2: Okay.

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0: 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Okay, they just passed the 26. Caller's in front of it in the Black Nissan Road.
1: Yes, I don't.
0: Okay.

0: 31 has a vehicle, but I've already pulled 47 on Factory 5.
1: You're clear.
2: Right of her.
3: 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What's her 39?
1: She's
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1: 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I don't see any trucks or trailers back there, but also down.
2: I'm okay on it. Caller's advising 6 is now behind her.
1: Ask her if it's a white Ford. I see one coming up.
2: Right.
1: Alright, I'm about to be behind him.
2: Okay.

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1: Highland's requesting he just be taken to the LAC.
0: Okay.

0: 100 I want. Because I don't see any wood coming out of this trailer.
1: We're not on public.
0: It's on road.
1: Okay. I'll try to get her back on public service. Same way.

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0: She's advising it's a white Ford with a trailer and three levels of wood on the trailer.
1: All right, I'm going to get behind it.
0: Okay.

0: Taylor would be Tom Roberts, 228 Mary, Edgeway Mary. That's Indiana Trailer. Tom Roberts, 228 Mary, Edgeway Mary, Indiana Trailer.
1: Okay.

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0: 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I didn't get a chance to contact the RO. 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
1: Negative. 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
0: Okay, no problem.

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0: 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I'm gonna get back, work my way back from Richmondale to Joe Collins and make sure there's nothing in the regular.
1: Okay.

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1: You're clear. It's going to be West High Street and North 2nd. West High and North 2nd.

0: for a dark colored Mazda with a luggage rack, 23 southbound from Blackwater Road for a reckless off.
1: No, 98, copy.

0: 1080.
1: 35, did you get it?
0: Got a reckless, 23 southbound from Blackwater. Supposed to be a dark gray Mazda with a luggage rack on top, all over the road, erratic driving, cutting cars off. Caller has lost sight of signal six.
1: I'll book around head that way.
0: Okay.
1: 3K5 or 25.
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0: going back to a Paul Garlock, 2020 Mazda gray in color. It's current or valid night.
1: Alright, sorry, roll out. I'm gonna stay behind it for a little bit, see if we see any violations.
0: On your night, yeah.

0: Joshua Jones. 2008 Pontiac maroon in color. It's current. Auto is valid out of Seaman, Ohio.
1: Nice.

0: behind a dark gray Mazda. I'm not sure if it's it, but Michigan RV, David Paul Sand, 634. David Paul Sand, 634, Michigan. Be westbound 35, I'll follow 6.
1: Okay.

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1: I'm following 6 for a few miles. No moving violation, I'll be 45.
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Medic 3, respond to 984 East Main Street. Difficulty breathing. Timeout 1533.

0: be good to set some affordable out here.
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0: I put both drivers and vehicles in the incident. Can you start me next to available and 17 times single set?
1: Of course.

40 units, Ubolo 35 westbound. Should be a white Freightliner, EZA Carriers, trailer number 113, colored lights, tailgating, and pushing traffic down the road on westbound 35. They're right there. I think he's probably about the 8. I think he might have passed.

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1: Dispatch, go ahead, 111.
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1: I will do that, sir. 1607.
0: Thank you.
2: I'm okay.
1: Yes, sir.

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1: Caroline Wolford, William Ocean Lincoln, Frank Ocean Robert David, date of birth of 9/12/1952.

0: private name and do you be out of Michigan?
1: Same as before, Caroline Wolford, 912.
2: Oh, Carolyn.
1: Carolyn Wolford.

0: on the social.
1: What I gave you.
0: We got a return out of Michigan. Terrell and Jane Wolford, 912-52, is revoked out of Michigan. No hits.

0: 180. Got a vehicle lockout at 1165 Western Avenue, 1165 Western Avenue at Kroger. Gonna be on a Kia Rio, black in color.
1: Okay, you're clear. I'm on 8th Main Street. I'll respond from here.
0: Here, sir.

0: 64.
1: Good.
0: I've got a Reckless 23 southbound from the 65 line. It's going to be a red lifted Chevy truck with white tires. Tire 50 southbound.
1: Okay.

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1: 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What kind of a vehicle was it?
0: Gonna be a black Kia Rio.
1: You're clear.

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John Young Edward 3051. John Young Edward 3051, Ohio. I made 17 times, 77.

0: Robert Frank, 7480. Frank, 7480-95. I'm the driver for the 54 minor 31A. They'll be transporting Holzer here shortly.
1: Okay.

0: Ross.
1: Okay.
0: Entry made. I'll be back 3-3.
1: Yes, sir.

driver's seat request before next available. I'm going to make it a rollback. Just whoever gets it. I'd probably say it's between 50 and 100 feet off the road.

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1: Go ahead.
0: 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Should be Lincoln William Edward 7957 through to you.
1: Okay.
0: And I got a Michigan DL.
1: Okay, good.
0: Michigan, Mary, 635-734-115-544.

0: is.
1: I think that's 1948.
0: Yes.
1: That's probably 75 out of County 40.
0: Hold on. I can't hear you. I'm 58.
1: Thanks.
2: Do that again.

0: says.
1: Looks like there's history of medical at that address. You might get a squad on standby. I'll be around.
0: Copy.

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on Pocalo off of Western Avenue. There's a truck pulling a camper. It's signal 3732.

So, can you go over to the pavilion and do an unlock in suite 125 for ARAP? Coming. Thank you.

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0: Truck 1, 311 Pine Avenue, 311 Pine. 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He is not injured, approximate weight 260. 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Your timeout is 1725.
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1: Have you just tried it?
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1: Okay.
0: Squad 2493 Valley Road, 2493 Valley Road, 67-year-old female with an injury, timeout 1730.

0: 9-1, 9-1, 10-10, 10-10. Additional run, additional run. 113 over Elk Creek, 130 over Elk Creek Road. 14-year-old female having a seizure, timeout 17:33. Nine hundred squad, additional run, 1130 over Zone Creek Road, 1130 over Zone Creek Road, 14-year-old female having a seizure, second run, timeout 17:33. 700 squad, you can disregard 399 row.
1: We copy, thank you.
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1: Up to the split there and just stopped.
2: Squad 130 Rose Oak Creek Road, 1130 Rose Oak Creek Road, 14 year old female on the manager, timeout 1730.
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0: 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Caller reported some bird cages and her pet bird missing. She believes she may have found them. 230 Apollo Link.
1: Here, Claire, do I need to go to Shuttle Drive or Apollo?
0: 17 at Shuttle Drive.

0: Right.
1: Not sure if there was a misunderstanding here. I guess she was at the nail salon when this occurred. I'll be 3-5. She checks okay.
0: Copy that. Thank you.

0: 2667 Rocky Road, 2667 Rocky Road. All I just want the documentation of Andrew Hoosier coming on the property attempting to get 14-year-old male. Kendra is the mother of the child but hasn't had custodial rights in several years.
1: You're clear she's no longer there, right?
0: No, A-firm. She left in a black Honda.
1: All right, you're clear.

0: 6983. But in a search towards 36 Harrington Road, it's going to be the area of Harrington and North Malone. Harrington and North Malone. The caller is advising he can see two people trying to get into the residence, and he heard glass break. Please, it might be 17 North Malone, 17 North Malone. He's now saying they are inside the residence.
1: This is a neighbor.
0: Affirmative.
1: Okay.

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2: Structure that looks like a barn.

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0: I think that's where those big poles are. 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
1: Damn, you could do it.

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0: Go ahead.
1: I might be mistaken on the address here. It looks like it might be 38. This gentleman here is saying that I'm his property. You can check mapping. I believe it is on 38, but it's literally in the curve with a barn and a house right along the road.
0: Copy. I will check the auditor's website again.
1: 38 North, 1 North, 1.

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1: Yes, sir.

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1: You're clear, 1825. 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
0: Okay. 3593 King Charles Queen 2302 Ohio.

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0: We just took an additional run for you guys in Bourneville. You all right if I send 900 that way?

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I need to respond 11493 US Route 50. 11493 US Route 50. 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

Medic 2, respond to 189 East 4th Street. 189 East 4th Street, male subject, possibly not breathing, feeding the band route, timeout 1913.

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1: Medic 2, copy.

0: truck one dispatch. That was 264 Madeira, the possible will not breathing.
1: 264 Madeira is going to be difficulty breathing, difficulty breathing.
0: Western Avenue is a non-breathing.
1: The 189 East 4th Street, 189 East 4th Street, he was not breathing at the time, however, he was having a seizure and he's alert now.
0: Claire, can you sign that to us? We'll be in route.

0: 31, you have
1: 10. Yeah, where are you guys at?
0: We're still here on scene of 189 East Sports.
1: Alright,
0: yeah.
1: We're gonna be clearing up any time soon. We got a car yet, correct? So we're here.
0: Yep, we'll be on our way.
1: We just need a driver.

0: towards 57 Legend Drive, 57 Legend Drive. Caller advised that their caretaker calling is refusing to leave. They're afraid to get physical.
1: Right over here.
0: Are you going to want a 10?
1: No.
0: You're clear.